you are, babe. It's been a long road since you found God. Was he up there? Was he up there? Took you a minute, you've been punching the light. It's been a hard

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She must hold on, and she must let go.

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This ain't Gucci, this is Prada, darling. 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

Money doesn't go far these days, but it can when you jump on a bus for just £2. That's right. In Shetland, Orkney, Western Isles, Highland, Murray, and most of Argyll and Bute, it's just £2 for any single bus journey. 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
1: It is 3 out of 3 for the Shetland women football team, with a 2-1 away win over Musselburgh Windsor in the Scottish Cup. Freya Leslie scored both goals for Shetland. Shetland women previously won 2 preliminary rounds and have now won in the first round proper to progress to the second round. Shetland will find out the next opponent in the draw for the second round tonight. Shetland will also find out if they will be at home or away. A group representing 200 rural community councils, including from Shetland, have united to demand an independent inquiry into the impact of huge green energy and electricity infrastructure projects across Scotland. Local community councils, including Tingwell, White and St Weasthill, and backed collectively by the Association of Shetland Community Councils, organised a local Shetland Energy Convention. This is aligned with the broader national movement, the 200-member Rural Scotland Convention of Community Councils. There are concerns that the Scottish Government is only now getting around to assessing the wider impact of huge energy projects. The group of 200 rural community councils is demanding a pause on major energy developments in the meantime, while raising new concerns with the Scottish Government. This is the last day that NHS Shetland's walk-in clinic will operate from its temporary location at outpatients at the Gilbert Bain Hospital. From tomorrow, the walk-in clinic will return to Grantfield following improvements works, including a new toilet, an extra clinic room and other upgrades. The NHS Shetland walk-in clinic is available to all patients in Shetland, including those who are not registered with a local GP practice. Visitors to Shetland can also access the service. Patients attending the clinic can receive a same-day assessment for urgent, non-life-threatening conditions that would normally be managed in primary care. This includes new or acute symptoms such as pain, rashes, fever and infections. Patients may be seen by either a GP or an advanced nurse practitioner. There was a wreath-laying ceremony at the War Memorial at the Lerwick Town Hall yesterday. During Battle of Britain Week, this is in honour of those lost during the Battle of Britain, when 544 Fighter Command pilots died. Almost 1,000 Bomber Command and Coastal Command aircrew also died, along with 312 RAF ground crew at airfields. The Battle of Britain is recognised as lasting from the 10th of July 1940 to the 31st of October 1940. The 15th of September 1940, known as Battle of Britain Day, saw a turn in the German offensive, forcing Adolf Hitler to abandon Operation Sea Lion, his planned invasion of Britain. In the 1950s and into the 1960s, Battle of Britain Week in Shetland was marked by a visit to Lerwick Harbour of an RAF air sea rescue launch and an overfly of a Shackleton Coastal Command aircraft. A juvenile American black tern has been spotted hawking for food over the water in the Loch of Dingwall. This is the first record of an American black tern in Shetland, the second for Scotland, and just the 10th for all of Britain. A European black tern was spotted in the Clickerman Loch during the summer. There's more news after this.
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1: The new Scottish Labour leader, Michael Mara,

0: to his colleagues before coming to a decision on whether to back the motion. The UK Liberal Democrat leader Sir Ed Davey is calling on the UK government to immediately cut fuel duty by 10 pence a litre until Christmas as part of a package of policies aimed at cutting the cost of living. Sir Ed is also urging the government to scrap a permanent increase in fuel duty, which is set to take effect in January. UK Prime Minister Andy Burnham has welcomed the deal between Denmark and the United States to strengthen security in the Arctic after the two countries resolved a months-long feud over Greenland. Mr. Burnham and his Danish counterpart, Mette Frederiksen, welcomed the United States' commitment to the region. Preliminary results suggest that the United Russia Party is on course to retain its constitutional majority in the State Duma. Parties that have crossed the 5% threshold and made it into the new Duma are the same ones that were in the last parliament. Iran thinks that the United States is planning to resume military action with the backing of some other countries in the region. This is after also insisting the Strait of Hormuz will remain closed until its conditions are met. 10 lions have been found dead in Tanzania's Ngorongoro Wildlife Sanctuary, with preliminary findings suggested that they may have been poisoned. Poisoning has been a recurring threat to large carnivore animals across parts of East Africa. This is often due to conflicts between predators like lions and livestock owners. The fish landings and the weather are after this.
1: Did you know that?
2: In the 15th and 17th century, Shetland was part of a trading system known as the Hanseatic League. Ships from Hamburg, Bremen and Lübeck sailed here every summer, bringing seeds, cloth, iron tools, salt, spirits, luxury goods and hard currency in return for salted fish.
1: Find out more at shetlandfisherman.com.
0: Whitefish box landings from Shetland Seafood Auctions. 11 boats landed about 1,300 boxes. The Angelina, the Archeress, the Avrella, the Brighter Hope, the Comrades, the Copious, the Endurance, the Fraserburgh Ocean Reaper, the Resilient, the Sharon Louise and the Venturous landed 1,235 boxes for Lerwick with more to land. And the landings so far this week are about 1,300 boxes. The cruise ship in Lerwick Harbour today is the 229-metre Viking Jupiter at Mayor's East on arrival from Aberdeen and departure for Bergen. The next cruise ship is on Saturday. The weather, the wind will be westerly, light breeze force 2, backing southerly and increasing the fresh breeze force 5. The temperature will be 12 degrees.
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7: Screening this week at Muriel, Sandra Bullock and Nicole Kidman return in the much-anticipated sequel Practical Magic 2, full of fun, magic and mayhem. Andrew Scott leads an all-star cast in Pressure, a sweeping dramatisation of the behind-the-scenes preparations for the Normandy landings from D-Day. Brooding thriller The Death of Robin Hood gives a new take on the folk hero as a man with a complicated past. One Night Only is a fresh, witty, swoony story about searching for love on the least romantic night of the year. Celebrating its 30th anniversary, Danny DeVito's film adaptation of Matilda is a wildly entertaining modern classic. An adventure of prehistoric proportions awaits in Paw Patrol, the Dino Movie. Slice-of-life drama Late Fame takes a wistful yet unromantic look at a lost idea of downtown New York. Finally, Sandra Oh plays the title role in the National Theatre's razor-sharp reimagining of The Misanthropy. Go to shetlandarts.org for more information and to book tickets.
0: S-I-B-C. Now we have Ash and then the Snuts in Motion, and Sunny Without Beauty and Puppy Bass come and think about us. Stop the wedding, it's Ash.

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1: It is 3 out of 3 for the Shadnock women football team, with a 2-1 away win over Musselburgh Windsor in the Scottish Cup. Freya Leslie scored both goals for Shetland. Shetland women previously won 2 preliminary rounds and have now won in the first round proper to progress to the second round. Shetland will find out the next opponent in the draw for the second round tonight. Shetland will also find out if they will be at home or away. A group representing 200 rural community councils, including from Shetland, have united to demand an independent inquiry into the impact of huge green energy and electricity infrastructure projects across Scotland. Local community councils, including Tingwell, Whitehouse and Wheatstill, and backed collectively by the Association of Shetland Community Councils, organised a local Shetland Energy Convention. This is aligned with the broader national movement, the 200-member Rural Scotland Convention of Community Councils. There are concerns that the Scottish Government is only now getting around to assessing the wider impact of huge energy projects. The group of 200 rural community councils is demanding a pause on major energy developments in the meantime, while raising new concerns with the Scottish Government. This is the last day that NHS Shetland's walk-in clinic will operate from its temporary location to outpatients at the Gilbert Bain Hospital. From tomorrow, the walk-in clinic will return to Grantfield following improvements works, including a new toilet, an exit clinic room and other upgrades. The NHS Shetland walk-in clinic is available to all patients in Shetland, including those who are not registered with a local GP practice. Visitors to Shetland can also access the service. Patients attending the clinic can receive a same-day assessment for urgent non-life-threatening conditions that would normally be managed in primary care. This includes new or acute symptoms such as pain, rashes, fever and infections. Patients may be seen by either a GP or an advanced nurse practitioner. There was a wreath-laying ceremony at the War Memorial at the Lerwick Town Hall yesterday. During Battle of Britain Week, this is an honour of those lost during the Battle of Britain, when 544 fighter command pilots died. Almost 1,000 bomber command and coastal command aircrew also died, along with 312 RAF ground crew at airfields. The Battle of Britain is recognised as lasting from the 10th of July 1940 to the 31st of October 1940. The 15th of September 1940, known as Battle of Britain Day, saw a turn in the German offensive, forcing Adolf Hitler to abandon Operation Sea Lion, his planned invasion of Britain. In the 1950s and into the 1960s, Battle of Britain Week in Shetland was marked by a visit to Lerwick Harbour of an RAF air sea rescue launch and an overfly of a Shackleton Coastal Command aircraft. A juvenile American black tern has been spotted hawking for food over the water in the Loch of Dingwall. This is the first record of an American black tern in Shetland, the second for Scotland, and just the 10th for all of Britain. A European black tern was spotted in the Clickerman Loch during the summer. There's more news after this.
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1: The new Scottish Labour leader, Michael Mara, has not dismissed out of hand Scotland's right to decide. An SNP motion tomorrow reads that the Parliament agrees that Scotland is a nation that has a right to decide its own future. Michael Mara said that he will look at the amendment and speak to his colleagues before coming to a decision on whether to back the motion. The UK Liberal Democrat leader Sir Ed Davey is calling on the UK government to immediately cut fuel duty by 10 pence a litre until Christmas as part of a package of policies aimed at cutting the cost of living. Sir Ed is also urging the government to scrap a permanent increase in fuel duty, which is set to take effect in January. UK Prime Minister Andy Burnham has welcomed the deal between Denmark and the United States to strengthen security in the Arctic after the two countries resolved a months-long feud over Greenland. Mr. Burnham and his Danish counterpart Mette Frederiksen welcomed the United States' commitment to the region. Preliminary results suggest that the United Russia Party is on course to retain its constitutional majority in the State Duma. Parties that have crossed the 5% threshold and made it into the new Duma are the same ones that were in the last parliament. Iran has issued a warning after reportedly learning that the United States is planning to resume military action with the backing of some other countries in the region. This is after also insisting the Strait of Hormuz will remain closed until its conditions are met. 10 lions have been found dead in Tanzania's Ngorongoro Wildlife Sanctuary, with preliminary findings suggesting that they may have been poisoned. Poisoning has been a recurring threat to large carnivore animals across parts of East Africa. This is often due to conflicts between predators like lions and livestock owners. The fish landings and the weather are after this.

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1: Whitefish box landing, some Shetland seafood auctions. 11 boats landed, about 1,300 boxes. The Angelina, the Arcturus, the Avrella, the Brighter Hope, the Comrades, the Copious, the Endurance, the Fraser Bird Ocean Reaper, the Resilient, the Sharon Louise and the Venturous landed 1,235 boxes for Lerwick with more to land. And the landings so far this week are about 1,300 boxes. The cruise ship in Lerwick Harbour today is the 229-metre Viking Jupiter at Mayor's East on arrival from Aberdeen and departure for Bergen. The next cruise ship is on Saturday. The weather, the wind will be westerly, light breeze force 2, backing southerly and increasing the fresh breeze force 5. The temperature will be 12 degrees.
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1: Now we have Ray featuring Amen Absolutely and then Olivia Dean with Man I Need and Now I Can with Doors. First of all, it's Ray featuring Amen Absolutely and Joy.

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1: It is 3 out of 3 for the Shetland women football team, with a 2-1 away win over Musselburgh Windsor in the Scottish Cup. Freya Leslie scored both goals for Shetland. Shetland women previously won 2 preliminary rounds and have now won in the first round proper to progress to the second round. Shetland will find out the next opponent in the draw for the second round tonight. Shetland will also find out if they will be at home or away. A group representing 200 rural community councils, including from Shetland, have united to demand an independent inquiry into the impact of huge green energy and electricity infrastructure projects across Scotland. Local community councils, including Tingwell, Whitelands and Wheatstill, and backed collectively by the Association of Shetland Community Councils, organised a local Shetland Energy Convention. This is aligned with the broader national movement, the 200-member Rural Scotland Convention of Community Councils. There are concerns that the Scottish Government is only now getting around to assessing the wider impact of huge energy projects. The group of 200 rural community councils is demanding a pause on major energy developments in the meantime, while raising new concerns with the Scottish Government. This is the last day that NHS Shetland's walk-in clinic will operate from its temporary location at outpatients at the Gilbert Bain Hospital. From tomorrow, the walk-in clinic will return to Grantfield following improvements works, including a new toilet, an extra clinic room and other upgrades. The NHS Shetland walk-in clinic is available to all patients in Shetland, including those who are not registered with a local GP practice. Visitors to Shetland can also access the service. Patients attending the clinic can receive a same-day assessment for urgent, non-life-threatening conditions that would normally be managed in primary care. This includes new or acute symptoms such as pain, rashes, fever and infections. Patients may be seen by either a GP or an advanced nurse practitioner. There was a wreath-laying ceremony at the War Memorial at the Lerwick Town Hall yesterday. During Battle of Britain Week, this is in honour of those lost during the Battle of Britain, when 544 fighter command pilots died. Almost 1,000 Bomber Command and Coastal Command aircrew also died, along with 312 RAF ground crew at airfields. The Battle of Britain is recognised as lasting from the 10th of July 1940 to the 31st of October 1940. The 15th of September 1940, known as Battle of Britain Day, saw a turn in the German offensive, forcing Adolf Hitler to abandon Operation Sea Lion, his planned invasion of Britain. In the 1950s and into the 1960s, Battle of Britain Week in Shetland was marked by a visit to Lerwick Harbour of an RAF air-sea rescue launch and an overfly of a Shackleton Coastal Command aircraft. A juvenile American black tern has been spotted hawking for food over the water in the Loch of Dingwall. This is the first record of an American black tern in Shetland, the second for Scotland, and just the 10th for all of Britain. A European black tern was spotted in the Clickerman Loch during the summer. There's more news after this.
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1: The new Scottish Labour leader, Michael Mara, has not dismissed out of hand Scotland's right to decide. An SNP motion tomorrow reads that the Parliament agrees that Scotland is a nation that has a right to decide its own future. Michael Mara said that he will look at the amendment and speak to his colleagues before coming to a decision on whether to back the motion. The UK Liberal Democrat leader Sir Ed Davey is calling on the UK government to immediately cut fuel duty by 10 pence a litre until Christmas as part of a package of policies aimed at cutting the cost of living. Sir Ed is also urging the government to scrap a permanent increase in fuel duty, which is set to take effect in January. UK Prime Minister Andy Burnham has welcomed the deal between Denmark and the United States to strengthen security in the Arctic after the two countries resolved a months-long feud over Greenland. Mr. Burnham and his Danish counterpart, Mette Frederiksen, welcomed the United States' commitment to the region. Preliminary results suggest that the United Russia Party is on course to retain its constitutional majority in the State Duma. Parties that have crossed the 5% threshold and made it into the new Duma are the same ones that were in the last parliament. Iran has issued a warning after reportedly learning that the United States is planning to resume military action with the backing of some other countries in the region. This is after also insisting the Strait of Hormuz will remain closed until its conditions are met. 10 lions have been found dead in Tanzania's Ngorongoro Wildlife Sanctuary, with preliminary findings suggesting that they may have been poisoned. Poisoning has been a recurring threat to large carnivore animals across parts of East Africa. This is often due to conflicts between predators like lions and livestock owners. The fish landings and the weather are after this.
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1: 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And the landings so far this week are about 1,300 boxes. The cruise ship in Lerwick Harbour today is the 229-metre Viking Jupiter at Mayor's East on arrival from Aberdeen and departure for Bergen. The next cruise ship is on Saturday. The weather, the wind will be westerly, light breeze force 2, banking southerly and increasing the fresh breeze force 5. The temperature will be 12 degrees.
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6: 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Fancy giving singing a go? Just Sing is an informal singing group that meets on Thursdays for those aged 16+. 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Both are led by Suzanne Briggs with an emphasis on fun with no prior experience needed. Don't miss Ashley Campbell with her full band show. 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But hurry, as tickets are selling fast. Shetland musician Neil Georgeson returns to Mareel with a new piano recital, bringing a huge variety of music together in a programme entitled Fireside Tales on Saturday the 26th of September. And finally, throughout Wool Week, Shetland Arts will be hosting a lively programme of music, film, spoken word and dance events at Mareel from the 27th of September to the 4th of October. 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
1: 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Coming now, Somber, then Calvin Harris and Jersey and Satisfy and Madonna and Kylie and Love Sensation. First, My Body Isn't Ready, It Is Somber.

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1: It is 3 out of 3 for the Shetland women football team, with a 2-1 away win over Musselburgh Windsor in the Scottish Cup. Freya Leslie scored both goals for Shetland. Shetland women previously won 2 preliminary rounds and have now won in the first round proper to progress to the second round. Shetland will find out the next opponent in the draw for the second round tonight. Shetland will also find out if they will be at home or away. A group representing 200 rural community councils, including from Shetland, have united to demand an independent inquiry into the impact of huge green energy and electricity infrastructure projects across Scotland. Local community councils, including Tingwell, Whitelands and Wheatstill, and backed collectively by the Association of Shetland Community Councils, organised a local Shetland Energy Convention. This is aligned with the broader national movement, the 200-member Rural Scotland Convention of Community Councils. There are concerns that the Scottish Government is only now getting around to assessing the wider impact of huge energy projects. The group of 200 rural community councils is demanding a pause on major energy developments in the meantime, while raising new concerns with the Scottish Government. This is the last day that NHS Shetland's walk-in clinic will operate from its temporary location at outpatients at the Gilbert Bain Hospital. From tomorrow, the walk-in clinic will return to Grantfield following improvements works, including a new toilet, an extra clinic room and other upgrades. The NHS Shetland walk-in clinic is available to all patients in Shetland, including those who are not registered with a local GP practice. Visitors to Shetland can also access the service. Patients attending the clinic can receive a same-day assessment for urgent, non-life-threatening conditions that would normally be managed in primary care. This includes new or acute symptoms such as pain, rashes, fever and infections. Patients may be seen by either a GP or an advanced nurse practitioner. There was a wreath-laying ceremony at the War Memorial at the Lerwick Town Hall yesterday. During Battle of Britain Week, this is in honour of those lost during the Battle of Britain, when 544 fighter command pilots died. Almost 1,000 Bomber Command and Coastal Command aircrew also died, along with 312 RAF ground crew at airfields. The Battle of Britain is recognised as lasting from the 10th of July 1940 to the 31st of October 1940. The 15th of September 1940, known as Battle of Britain Day, saw a turn in the German offensive, forcing Adolf Hitler to abandon Operation Sea Lion, his planned invasion of Britain. In the 1950s and into the 1960s, Battle of Britain Week in Shetland was marked by a visit to Lerwick Harbour of an RAF air-sea rescue launch and an overfly of a Shackleton Coastal Command aircraft. A juvenile American black tern has been spotted hawking for food over the water in the Loch of Tingwell. This is the first record of an American black tern in Shetland, the second for Scotland, and just the 10th for all of Britain. A European black tern was spotted in the Clickerman Loch during the summer. There's more news after this.
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1: The new Scottish Labour leader, Michael Mara, has not dismissed out of hand Scotland's right to decide. An SNP motion tomorrow reads that the Parliament agrees that Scotland is a nation that has a right to decide its own future. Michael Mara said that he will look at the amendment and speak to his colleagues before coming to a decision on whether to back the motion. The UK Liberal Democrat leader Sir Ed Davey is calling on the UK government to immediately cut fuel duty by 10 pence a litre until Christmas as part of a package of policies aimed at cutting the cost of living. Sir Ed is also urging the government to scrap a permanent increase in fuel duty, which is set to take effect in January. UK Prime Minister Andy Burnham has welcomed the deal between Denmark and the United States to strengthen security in the Arctic after the two countries resolved a months-long feud over Greenland. Mr. Burnham and his Danish counterpart Mette Frederiksen welcomed the United States' commitment to the region. Preliminary results suggest that the United Russia Party is on course to retain its constitutional majority in the State Duma. Parties that have crossed the 5% threshold and made it into the new Duma are the same ones that were in the last parliament. Iran has issued a warning after reportedly learning that the United States is planning to resume military action with the backing of some other countries in the region. This is after also insisting the Strait of Hormuz will remain closed until its conditions are met. 10 lions have been found dead in Tanzania's Ngorongoro Wildlife Sanctuary, with preliminary findings suggesting that they may have been poisoned. Poisoning has been a recurring threat to large carnivore animals across parts of East Africa. This is often due to conflicts between predators like lions and livestock owners. The fish landings and the weather are after this.
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1: 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The Angelina, the Archeress, the Avrella, the Brighter Hope, the Comrades, the Copious, the Endurance, the Fraserburgh Ocean Reaper, the Resilient, the Sharon Louise and the Venturous landed 1,235 boxes for Lerwick with more to land. And the landings so far this week are about 1,300 boxes. The cruise ship in Lerwick Harbour today is the 229-metre Viking Jupiter at Mayor's East on arrival from Aberdeen and departure for Bergen. The next cruise ship is on Saturday. The weather, the wind will be westerly, light breeze force 2, backing southerly and increasing the fresh breeze force 5. The temperature will be 12 degrees.

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1: It is 3 out of 3 for the Shetland women football team with a 2-1 away win over Musselburgh Windsor in the Scottish Cup. Freya Leslie scored both goals for Shetland. Shetland women previously won 2 preliminary rounds and have now won in the first round proper to progress to the second round. Shetland will find out the next opponent in the draw for the second round tonight. Shetland will also find out if they will be at home or away. A group representing 200 rural community councils, including from Shetland, has united to demand an independent inquiry into the impact of huge green energy and electricity infrastructure projects across Scotland. Local community councils, including Tingwall, Whiteness and Weasdale, and backed collectively by the Association of Shetland Community Councils, organised a local Shetland Energy Convention. This has aligned with the broader national movement, the 200-member Rural Scotland Convention of Community Councils. There are concerns that the Scottish Government is only now getting round to assessing the wider impact of huge energy projects. The group of 200 rural community councils is demanding a pause on major energy developments in the meantime while raising new concerns with the Scottish Government. This is the last day that the NHS Shetland Walk-in Clinic will operate from its temporary location at outpatients at the Gilbert Bain Hospital. From tomorrow, the walk-in clinic will return to Grantfield following improvement works, including a new toilet, an extra clinic room and other upgrades. There was a wreath-laying ceremony at the War Memorial at the Lerwick Town Hall yesterday. During Battle of Britain Week, this was an honour of those lost during the Battle of Britain, when 544 fighter command pilots died, almost 1,000 bomber command and coastal manned aircrew also died, with 312 RAF ground crew at airfields. The Battle of Britain is recognised as lasting from the 10th of July 1940 to the 31st of October 1940. The 15th of September 1940, known as Battle of Britain Day, saw a turn in the German offensive, forcing Adolf Hitler to abandon Operation Sea Lion, his planned invasion of Britain. In the 1950s into the 1960s, Battle of Britain Week in Shetland was marked by a visit to Lerwick Harbour of an RAF ASC rescue launch and an overfly of a Shackleton Coastal Command aircraft. A juvenile American black tern has been spotted hawking for food over the water in the Loch of Tingwall. This is the first record of an American black tern in Shetland, the second for Scotland, and just the 10th for all of Britain. A European black tern was spotted in the Clickerman Loch during the summer. The weather and the wind will be westerly light breeze force 2, backing southerly and increasing to fresh breeze force 5. The temperature will be 12 degrees.
2: Screening this week at Muriel, Sandra Bullock and Nicole Kidman return in the much anticipated sequel Practical Magic 2, full of fun, magic and mayhem. Andrew Scott leads an all-star cast in Pressure, a sweeping dramatisation of the behind-the-scenes preparations for the Normandy landings from D-Day. Brooding thriller The Death of Robin Hood gives a new take on the folk hero as a man with a complicated past. One Night Only is a fresh, witty, swoony story about searching for love on the least romantic night of the year. Celebrating its 30th anniversary, Danny DeVito's film adaptation of Matilda is a wildly entertaining modern classic. An adventure of prehistoric proportions awaits in Paw Patrol, the Dino Movie. Slice of life drama Late Fame takes a wistful yet unromantic look at a lost idea of downtown New York. Finally, Sandra Oh plays the title role in the National Theatre's razor-sharp reimagining of The Misanthropy. Go to shetlandarts.org for more information and to book tickets.
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traveled around the world, think where you living at now. I heard you moved to Austin, got an apartment and settled down. And every once in a while, I start texting, write a paragraph, but then I delete the message. 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
1: It is 3 out of 3 for the Shetland women football team with a 2-1 away win over Musselburgh Windsor in the Scottish Cup. Freya Leslie scored both goals for Shetland. Shetland women previously won 2 preliminary rounds and have now won in the first round proper to progress to the second round. Shetland will find out the next opponent in the draw for the second round tonight. Shetland will also find out if they will be at home or away. A group representing 200 rural community councils, including from Shetland, has united to demand an independent inquiry into the impact of huge green energy and electricity infrastructure projects across Scotland. Local community councils, including Tingwall, Whiteness and Wheatstail, and backed collectively by the Association of Shetland Community Councils, organised a local Shetland Energy Convention. This has aligned with the broader national movement, the 200-member Rural Scotland Convention of Community Councils. There are concerns that the Scottish Government is only now getting round to assessing the wider impact of huge energy projects. The group of 200 rural community councils is demanding a pause on major energy developments in the meantime while raising new concerns with the Scottish Government. This is the last day that the NHS Shetland Walk-in Clinic will operate from its temporary location at outpatients at the Gilbert Bain Hospital. From tomorrow, the walk-in clinic will return to Grantfield following improvement works, including a new toilet, an extra clinic room, and other upgrades. There was a wreath-laying ceremony at the War Memorial at the Lerwick Town Hall yesterday. During Battle of Britain Week, this was an honour of those lost during the Battle of Britain, when 544 fighter command pilots died, almost 1,000 bomber command and coastal manned aircrew also died, with 312 RAF ground crew at airfields. The Battle of Britain is recognised as lasting from the 10th of July 1940 to the 31st of October 1940. The 15th of September 1940, known as Battle of Britain Day, saw a turn in the German offensive, forcing Adolf Hitler to abandon Operation Sea Lion, his planned invasion of Britain. In the 1950s into the 1960s, Battle of Britain Week in Shetland was marked by a visit to Lerwick Harbour of an RAF ASC rescue launch and an overfly of a Shackleton Coastal Command aircraft. A juvenile American black tern has been spotted hawking for food over the water in the Loch of Tingwall. This is the first record of an American black tern in Shetland, the second for Scotland, and just the 10th for all of Britain. A European black tern was spotted in the Clickerman Loch during the summer. The weather and the wind will be westerly light breeze force 2, backing southerly and increasing to fresh breeze force 5. The temperature will be 12 degrees.
2: 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Fancy giving singing a go? Just Sing is an informal singing group that meets on Thursdays for those aged 16 plus. Voice Notes brings S1 to S6 together on Thursdays. Both are led by Suzanne Briggs with an emphasis on fun with no prior experience needed. Don't miss Ashley Campbell with her full band show. Daughter of country legend Glen Campbell will be performing in Mareel on the 25th and Carnegie Hall on the 26th of September. But hurry, as tickets are selling fast. Shetland musician Neil Georgeson returns to Mareel with a new piano recital, bringing a huge variety of music together in a programme entitled Fireside Tales on Saturday the 26th of September. And finally, throughout Wool Week, Shetland Arts will be hosting a lively programme of music, film, spoken word and dance events at Mareel from the 27th of September to the 4th of October. Go to shetlandarts.org for more information and to book tickets.
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1: It is 3 out of 3 for the Shetland women football team with a 2-1 away win over Musselburgh Windsor in the Scottish Cup. Freya Leslie scored both goals for Shetland. Shetland women previously won 2 preliminary rounds and have now won in the first round proper to progress to the second round. Shetland will find out the next opponent in the draw for the second round tonight. Shetland will also find out if they will be at home or away. A group representing 200 rural community councils, including from Shetland, has united to demand an independent inquiry into the impact of huge green energy and electricity infrastructure projects across Scotland. Local community councils, including Tingwall, Whiteness and Weasdale, and backed collectively by the Association of Shetland Community Councils, organised a local Shetland Energy Convention. This has aligned with the broader national movement, the 200-member Rural Scotland Convention of Community Councils. There are concerns that the Scottish Government is only now getting round to assessing the wider impact of huge energy projects. The group of 200 rural community councils is demanding a pause on major energy developments in the meantime while raising new concerns with the Scottish Government. This is the last day that the Energy Shetland walk-in clinic will operate from its temporary location at outpatients at the Gilbert Bain Hospital. From tomorrow, the walk-in clinic will return to Grantfield following improvement works, including a new toilet, an extra clinic room and other upgrades. There was a wreath-laying ceremony at the War Memorial at the Lerwick Town Hall yesterday. During Battle of Britain Week, this was in honour of those lost during the Battle of Britain, when 544 fighter command pilots died, almost 1,000 bomber command and coastal man air crew also died, with 312 RAF ground crew at airfields. The Battle of Britain is recognised as lasting from the 10th of July 1940 to the 31st of October 1940. The 15th of September 1940, known as Battle of Britain Day, saw a turn in the German offensive, forcing Adolf Hitler to abandon Operation Sea Lion, his planned invasion of Britain. In the 1950s into the 1960s, Battle of Britain Week in Shetland was marked by a visit to Lerwick Harbour of an RAF ASC rescue launch and an overfly of a Shackleton Coastal Command aircraft. A juvenile American black tern has been spotted hawking for food over the water in the Loch of Tingwall. This is the first record of an American black tern in Shetland, the second for Scotland, and just the 10th for all of Britain. A European black tern was spotted in the Clickerman Loch during the summer. The weather and the wind will be westerly light breeze force 2, backing southerly and increasing to fresh breeze force 5. The temperature will be 12 degrees. The car spares and accessories.
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1: 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Something more, it's Cammy Barnes.

Let's get the party started. See you at the bar, you was hardly talking. That's when I knew that your heart was scarring. Friends to lovers need a part to star in. Like, wait, babe, let me ask your pardon. This ain't Gucci, this is Prada, darling. If you want something, you can ask.

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1: It is 3 out of 3 for the Shattenock women football team with a 2-1 away win over Musselburgh Windsor in the Scottish Cup. Freya Leslie scored both goals for Shattenock. Shattenock women previously won 2 preliminary rounds and have now won in the first round proper to progress to the second round. Shattenock will find out the next opponent in the draw for the second round tonight. Shattenock will also find out if they will be at home or away. A group representing 200 rural community councils, including from Shetland, has united to demand an independent inquiry into the impact of huge green energy and electricity infrastructure projects across Scotland. Local community councils, including Tingwall, Whiteness and Weasdale, and backed collectively by the Association of Shetland Community Councils, organised a local Shetland Energy Convention. This has aligned with the broader national movement, the 200-member Rural Scotland Convention of Community Councils. There are concerns that the Scottish Government is only now getting round to assessing the wider impact of huge energy projects. The group of 200 rural community councils is demanding a pause on major energy developments in the meantime while raising new concerns with the Scottish Government. This is the last day that the NHS Shetland Walk-In Clinic will operate from its temporary location at outpatients at the Gilbert Bain Hospital. From tomorrow, the walk-in clinic will return to Grantfield following improvement works, including a new toilet, an extra clinic room and other upgrades. There was a wreath-laying ceremony at the War Memorial at the Lerwick Town Hall yesterday. During Battle of Britain week, this was an honour of those lost during the Battle of Britain, when 544 fighter command pilots died, almost 1,000 bomber command and coastal man air crew also died, with 312 RAF ground crew at airfields. The Battle of Britain is recognised as lasting from the 10th of July 1940 to the 31st of October 1940. The 15th of September 1940, known as Battle of Britain Day, saw a turn in the German offensive, forcing Adolf Hitler to abandon Operation Sea Lion, his planned invasion of Britain. In the 1950s into the 1960s, Battle of Britain Week in Shetland was marked by a visit to Lerwick Harbour of an RAF ASC rescue launch and an overfly of a Shackleton Coastal Command aircraft. A juvenile American black tern has been spotted hawking for food over the water in the Loch of Tingwall. This is the first record of an American black tern in Shetland, the second for Scotland, and just the 10th for all of Britain. A European black tern was spotted in the Clickerman Loch during the summer. The weather and the wind will be westerly light breeze force 2, backing southerly and increasing to fresh breeze force 5. The temperature will be 12 degrees.

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1: Screening this week at Muriel, Sandra Bullock and Nicole Kidman return in the much-anticipated sequel Practical Magic 2, full of fun, magic and mayhem. Andrew Scott leads an all-star cast in Pressure, a sweeping dramatisation of the behind-the-scenes preparations for the Normandy landings from D-Day. Brooding thriller The Death of Robin Hood gives a new take on the folk hero as a man with a complicated past. One Night Only is a fresh, witty, swoony story about searching for love on the least romantic night of the year. Celebrating its 30th anniversary, Danny DeVito's film adaptation of Matilda is a wildly entertaining modern classic. An adventure of prehistoric proportions awaits in Paw Patrol: The Dino Movie. Slice of life drama Late Fame takes a wistful yet unromantic look at a lost idea of downtown New York. Finally, Sandra Oh plays the title role in the National Theatre's razor-sharp reimagining of The Misanthropy. 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
1: The flights to and from Sumba Airport were all pretty much on time and were relatively unaffected by the technical issue that lasted until late morning at the National Air Traffic Services Prestwick Centre. The centre handles air traffic control across Scotland and the north of England. While Hansenland Airports Limited say that all of its airports had been affected, Sumba was not affected, and even the Glasgow arrival was on time. The National Air Traffic Service said that the issue was not related to a software defect that led to the cancellation of 2,000 flights across the United Kingdom earlier this month. The Scottish Crofting Federation has announced that it has created a training programme designed to support crofters, farmers, smallholders and other small-scale producers to set up local food businesses using their own primary produce, with courses in Shetland next March. The two-day in-person courses are planned for Shetland on Tuesday the 2nd of March and Wednesday the 3rd of March. There are also to be four online workshops covering subjects such as marketing, VAT and other tax matters, and obtaining funding. The NATO-led Naval Exercise Strike Warrior 2026 is now underway and runs until between the 9th to the 12th of October, mostly south and west of Shetland. The UK Carrier Strike Group, focusing on the deployment readiness of the aircraft carrier HMS Queen Elizabeth, brings together over 30 warships and also aircraft from the UK and NATO allies. RAF Lossiemouth is acting as a major staging base for the military aircraft. It is possible that some warships and aircraft will be seen near Shetland. It is 3 out of 3 for the Shetland women football team, with a 2-1 away win over Musselburgh Windsor in the Scottish Cup. Freya Leslie scored both goals for Shetland. Shetland women previously won 2 preliminary rounds and have now won in the first round proper to progress to the second round. Shetland will find out the next opponent in the draw for the second round tonight. Shetland will also find out if they will be at home or away. A juvenile American black tern has been spotted looking for food in the Loch of Dingwall. This is the first record of an American black tern in Shetland, and the second for Scotland. Lecturers at the University of Dundee, who are members of the UCU Union, are beginning a 5-week strike at the beginning of the academic year over the threat of compulsory redundancies. They will not take part in lectures, seminars or tutorials until after the 23rd of October. However, the University of Dundee anticipates that the majority of classes will run as normal as it seeks to minimise the impact of strike action on students. An HIV charity, Terence Higgins Trust, has welcomed the confirmation that Scotland is to develop a new action plan for tackling HIV. The Trust said that the new blueprint will provide a renewed focus on efforts to eliminate transmission of the virus in Scotland by 2030. Public Health Minister Marie Todd explained that a dedicated HIV action plan for Scotland would build on significant progress made by Scotland in tackling the virus. A new shuttle tanker system with ship-to-ship transfers of oil is reshaping the Middle East oil market, with producers seeking to keep exports flowing despite the escalating regional conflict. This is happening several miles off the coast of Oman, south of the Strait of Hormuz. Rows of tankers are at anchor alongside one another and are connected by mooring lines. Hoses transfer the crude from one vessel to another, creating a floating bridge. Once loaded, the final tanker in the row disconnects and heads for its destination. Converse, the American footwear brand, has apologised for an advert which critics said evoked Ku Klux Klan imagery. Converse admitted that it recognised why the image was deeply upsetting. The advert showed K-pop singer Karina wearing a skirt and holding a pair of Chuck 70X trainers. Critics claimed that the lighting on Karina's skirt created a white triangular image which resembled a Ku Klux Klan hood. The weather and the wind will be southerly, fresh breeze force 5, veering southwesterly, moderate breeze force 4. The temperature will be 12 to 13 degrees.
2: 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Fancy giving singing a go? Just Sing is an informal singing group that meets on Thursdays for those aged 16 plus. Voice Notes brings S1 and S6 together on Thursdays. Both are led by Suzanne Briggs, with an emphasis on fun with no prior experience needed. Don't miss Ashley Campbell with her full band show. Daughter of country legend Glenn Campbell will be performing in Mareel on the 25th and Carnegie Hall on the 26th of September. But hurry, as tickets are selling fast. Shetland musician Neil Georgeson returns to Mareel with a new piano recital, bringing a huge variety of music together in a programme entitled Fireside Tales on Saturday the 26th of September. And finally, throughout Wool Week, Shetland Arts will be hosting a lively programme of music, film, spoken word and dance events at Mareel from the 27th of September to the 4th of October. Go to shetlandarts.org for more information and to book tickets.
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They say the holy water's watered down, and this town's lost its faith. Our colors will fade eventually, so if our time is running out, day after day, we'll make the mundane a masterpiece. Oh my, my, oh my, my love, I take one look at you, you're taking me

Ladies and gentlemen, I'm gonna tell you about one of the many men. Name is irrelevant, height is irrelevant. He was 1 out of 10, I wish that I knew it then. I'm still recovering.

0: SIBC News.
1: The flights to and from Sumba Airport were all pretty much on time and were relatively unaffected by the technical issue that lasted until late morning at the National Air Traffic Services Prestwick Centre. The centre handles air traffic control across Scotland and the north of England. While Hansenland Airports Limited say that all of its airports had been affected, Sumba was not affected, and even the Glasgow arrival was on time. The National Air Traffic Service said that the issue was not related to a software defect that led to the cancellation of 2,000 flights across the United Kingdom earlier this month. The Scottish Crofting Federation has announced that it has created a training programme designed to support crofters, farmers, smallholders and other small-scale producers to set up local food businesses using their own primary produce, with courses in Shetland next March. The two-day in-person courses are planned for Shetland on Tuesday the 2nd of March and Wednesday the 3rd of March. There are also to be four online workshops covering subjects such as marketing, VAT and other tax matters, and obtaining funding. The NATO-led Naval Exercise Strike Warrior 2026 is now underway and runs until between the 9th to the 12th of October, mostly south and west of Shetland. The UK Carrier Strike Group, focusing on the deployment readiness of the aircraft carrier HMS Queen Elizabeth, brings together over 30 warships and also aircraft from the UK and NATO allies. RAF Lossiemouth is acting as a major staging base for the military aircraft. It is possible that some warships and aircraft will be seen near Shetland. It is 3 out of 3 for the Shetland women football team, with a 2-1 away win over Musselburgh Windsor in the Scottish Cup. Freya Leslie scored both goals for Shetland. Shetland women previously won 2 preliminary rounds and have now won in the first round proper to progress to the second round. Shetland will find out the next opponent in the draw for the second round tonight. Shetland will also find out if they will be at home or away. A juvenile American black tern has been spotted looking for food in the Loch of Dingwall. This is the first record of an American black tern in Shetland, and the second for Scotland. The weather and the wind will be southerly, fresh breeze force 5, veering southwesterly, moderate breeze force 4. The temperature will be 12 to 13 degrees. 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
3: Store. Screening this week at Muriel, Sandra Bullock and Nicole Kidman return in the much-anticipated sequel Practical Magic 2, full of fun, magic and mayhem. Andrew Scott leads an all-star cast in Pressure, a sweeping dramatisation of the behind-the-scenes preparations for the Normandy landings from D-Day. Brooding thriller The Death of Robin Hood gives a new take on the folk hero as a man with a complicated past. One Night Only is a fresh, witty, swoony story about searching for love on the least romantic night of the year. Celebrating its 30th anniversary, Danny DeVito's film adaptation of Matilda is a wildly entertaining modern classic. An adventure of prehistoric proportions awaits in Paw Patrol: The Dino Movie. Slice-of-life drama Late Fame takes a wistful yet unromantic look at a lost idea of downtown New York. Finally, Sandra Oh plays the title role in the National Theatre's razor-sharp reimagining of The Misanthropy. 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

Michael Cassidy from Scotland, and then Ellie Henderson, Rudimental and Alibi, and Kerry Mercer, also from Scotland, and Hurts. But first, it's a new song from Michael Cassidy. It's called The Nurse's Son.

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1: The flights to and from Sumbria Airport were all pretty much on time and were relatively unaffected by the technical issue that lasted until late morning at the National Air Traffic Services Prestwick Centre. The centre handles air traffic control across Scotland and the north of England. While Hansenland Airports Limited say that all of its airports had been affected, Sumbria was not affected, and even the Glasgow arrival was on time. The National Air Traffic Service said that the issue was not related to a software defect that led to the cancellation of 2,000 flights across the United Kingdom earlier this month. The Scottish Crofting Federation has announced that it has created a training programme designed to support crofters, farmers, smallholders and other small-scale producers to set up local food businesses using their own primary produce, with courses in Shetland next March. The two-day in-person courses are planned for Shetland on Tuesday the 2nd of March and Wednesday the 3rd of March. There are also to be four online workshops covering subjects such as marketing, VAT and other tax matters, and obtaining funding. The NATO-led Naval Exercise Strike Warrior 2026 is now underway and runs until between the 9th to the 12th of October, mostly south and west of Shetland. The UK Carrier Strike Group, focusing on the deployment readiness of the aircraft carrier HMS Queen Elizabeth, brings together over 30 warships and also aircraft from the UK and NATO allies. RAF Lossiemouth is acting as a major staging base for the military aircraft. It is possible that some warships and aircraft will be seen near Shetland. It is 3 out of 3 for the Shetland women football team, with a 2-1 away win over Musselburgh Windsor in the Scottish Cup. Freya Leslie scored both goals for Shetland. Shetland women previously won 2 preliminary rounds and have now won in the first round proper to progress to the second round. Shetland will find out the next opponent in the draw for the second round tonight. Shetland will also find out if they will be at home or away. A juvenile American black tern has been spotted looking for food in the Loch of Dingwall. This is the first record of an American black tern in Shetland, and the second for Scotland. The weather and the wind will be southerly, fresh breeze force 5, veering southwesterly, moderate breeze force 4. The temperature will be 12 to 13 degrees.
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5: 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Shetland musician Neil Georgeson returns to Mareel with a new piano recital, bringing a huge variety of music together in a programme entitled Fireside Tales on Saturday the 26th of September. 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
1: 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The Snuts and then The Weeknd, Dancing in the Flames, and Dylan John Thomas and Come and Get It. It's In Motion from The Snuts.

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0: SIBC News.
1: The flights to and from Sumber Airport were all pretty much on time and were relatively unaffected by the technical issue that lasted until late morning at the National Air Traffic Services Prestwick Centre. The centre handles air traffic control across Scotland and the north of England. While Hansenads Airports Limited say that all of its airports had been affected, Sumber was not affected, and even the Glasgow arrival was on time. The National Air Traffic Service said that the issue was not related to a software defect that led to the cancellation of 2,000 flights across the United Kingdom earlier this month. The Scottish Crofting Federation has announced that it has created a training programme designed to support crofters, farmers, smallholders and other small-scale producers to set up local food businesses using their own primary produce, with courses in Shetland next March. The two-day in-person courses are planned for Shetland on Tuesday the 2nd of March and Wednesday the 3rd of March. There are also to be four online workshops covering subjects such as marketing, VAT and other tax matters, and obtaining funding. The NATO-led naval exercise Strike Warrior 2026 is now underway and runs until between the 9th to the 12th of October, mostly south and west of Shetland. The UK Carrier Strike Group, focusing on the deployment readiness of the aircraft carrier HMS Queen Elizabeth, brings together over 30 warships and also aircraft from the UK and NATO allies. RAF Lossiemouth is acting as a major staging base for the military aircraft. It is possible that some warships and aircraft will be seen near Shetland. It is 3 out of 3 for the Shetland women football team, with a 2-1 away win over Musselburgh Windsor in the Scottish Cup. Freya Leslie scored both goals for Shetland. Shetland women previously won 2 preliminary rounds and have now won in the first round proper to progress to the second round. Shetland will find out the next opponent in the draw for the second round tonight. Shetland will also find out if they will be at home or away. A juvenile American black tern has been spotted looking for food in the Loch of Dingwall. This is the first record of an American black tern in Shetland, and the second for Scotland. The weather and the wind will be southerly, fresh breeze force 5, veering southwesterly, moderate breeze force 4. The temperature will be 12 to 13 degrees.
2: Screening this week at Muriel, Sandra Bullock and Nicole Kidman return in the much anticipated sequel Practical Magic 2, full of fun, magic and mayhem. Andrew Scott leads an all-star cast in Pressure, a sweeping dramatisation of the behind-the-scenes preparations for the Normandy landings from D-Day. Brooding thriller The Death of Robin Hood gives a new take on the folk hero as a man with a complicated past. One Night Only is a fresh, witty, swoony story about searching for love on the least romantic night of the year. Celebrating its 30th anniversary, Danny DeVito's film adaptation of Matilda is a wildly entertaining modern classic. An adventure of prehistoric proportions awaits in Paw Patrol: The Dino Movie. Slice-of-life drama Late Fame takes a wistful yet unromantic look at a lost idea of downtown New York. Finally, Sandra Oh plays the title role in the National Theatre's razor-sharp reimagining of The Misanthropy. Go to shetlandarts.org for more information and to book tickets.
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1: The flights to and from Sumber Airport were all pretty much on time and were relatively unaffected by the technical issue that lasted until late morning at the National Air Traffic Services Prestwick Centre. The centre handles air traffic control across Scotland and the north of England. While Hansenland Airports Limited said that all of its airports had been affected, Sumber was not affected, and even the Glasgow arrival was on time. The National Air Traffic Service said that the issue was not related to a software defect that led to the cancellation of 2,000 flights across the United Kingdom earlier this month. The Scottish Crofting Federation has announced that it has created a training programme designed to support crofters, farmers, smallholders and other small-scale producers to set up local food businesses using their own primary produce, with courses in Shetland next March. The two-day in-person courses are planned for Shetland on Tuesday, the 2nd of March, and Wednesday, the 3rd of March. There are also to be four online workshops covering subjects such as marketing, VAT and other tax matters, and obtaining funding. The NATO-led Naval Exercise Strike Warrior 2026 is now underway and runs until between the 9th to the 12th of October, mostly south and west of Shetland. The UK Carrier Strike Group, focusing on the deployment readiness of the aircraft carrier HMS Queen Elizabeth, brings together over 30 warships and also aircraft from the UK and NATO allies. RAF Lossiemouth is acting as a major staging base for the military aircraft. It is possible that some warships and aircraft will be seen near Shetland. It is 3-3 for the Shetland women football team with a 2-1 away win over Musselburgh Windsor in the Scottish Cup. Freya Leslie scored both goals for Shetland. Shetland women previously won two preliminary rounds and have now won in the first round proper to progress to the second round. Shetland will find out the next opponent in the draw for the second round tonight. Shetland will also find out if they will be at home or away. A juvenile American black tern has been spotted looking for food in the Loch of Dingwall. This is the first record of an American black tern in Shetland, and the second for Scotland. Lecturers at the University of Dundee, who are members of the UCU Union, are beginning a 5-week strike at the beginning of the academic year over the threat of compulsory redundancies. They will not take part in lectures, seminars or tutorials until after the 23rd of October. However, the University of Dundee anticipates that the majority of classes will run as normal as it seeks to minimise the impact of strike action on students. An HIV charity, Terence Higgins Trust, has welcomed the confirmation that Scotland is to develop a new action plan for tackling HIV. The Trust said that the new blueprint will provide a renewed focus on efforts to eliminate transmission of the virus in Scotland by 2030. Public Health Minister Marie Todd explained that a dedicated HIV action plan for Scotland would build on significant progress made by Scotland in tackling the virus. A new shuttle tanker system with ship-to-ship transfers of oil is reshaping the Middle East oil market, with producers seeking to keep exports flowing despite the escalating regional conflict. This is happening several miles off the coast of Oman, south of the Strait of Hormuz. Rows of tankers are at anchor alongside one another and are connected by mooring lines. Hoses transfer the crude from one vessel to another, creating a floating bridge. Once loaded, the final tanker in the row disconnects and heads for its destination. Converse, the American footwear brand, has apologised for an advert which critics said evoked Ku Klux Klan imagery. Converse admitted that it recognised why the image was deeply upsetting. The advert showed K-pop singer Karina wearing a skirt and holding a pair of Chuck 70X trainers. Critics claimed that the lighting on Karina's skirt created a white triangular image which resembled a Ku Klux Klan hood. The weather and the wind will be southerly, fresh breeze force 5, veering southwesterly, moderate breeze force 4. The temperature will be 12 to 13 degrees.
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4: 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It's Justin Bieber, Nicki Minaj, then Sadja Boyz and Soda Pop, and Tame Impala and Loser. Beauty and the Beat is Justin Bieber.

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1: The flights to and from Sumber Airport were all pretty much on time and were relatively unaffected by the technical issue that lasted until late morning at the National Air Traffic Services Prestwick Centre. The centre handles air traffic control across Scotland and the north of England. While Hansenland Airports Limited say that all of its airports had been affected, Sumber was not affected, and even the Glasgow arrival was on time. The National Air Traffic Service said that the issue was not related to a software defect that led to the cancellation of 2,000 flights across the United Kingdom earlier this month. The Scottish Crofting Federation has announced that it has created a training programme designed to support crofters, farmers, smallholders and other small-scale producers to set up local food businesses using their own primary produce, with courses in Shetland next March. The two-day in-person courses are planned for Shetland on Tuesday the 2nd of March and Wednesday the 3rd of March. There are also to be four online workshops covering subjects such as marketing, VAT and other tax matters, and obtaining funding. The NATO-led Naval Exercise Strike Warrior 2026 is now underway and runs until between the 9th to the 12th of October, mostly south and west of Shetland. The UK Carrier Strike Group, focusing on the deployment readiness of the aircraft carrier HMS Queen Elizabeth, brings together over 30 warships and also aircraft from the UK and NATO allies. RAF Lossiemouth is acting as a major staging base for the military aircraft. It is possible that some warships and aircraft will be seen near Shetland. It is 3 out of 3 for the Shetland women football team, with a 2-1 away win over Musselburgh Windsor in the Scottish Cup. Freya Leslie scored both goals for Shetland. Shetland women previously won 2 preliminary rounds and have now won in the first round proper to progress to the second round. Shetland will find out the next opponent in the draw for the second round tonight. Shetland will also find out if they will be at home or away. A juvenile American black tern has been spotted looking for food in the Loch of Dingwall. This is the first record of an American black tern in Shetland, and the second for Scotland. Lecturers at the University of Dundee, who are members of the UCU Union, are beginning a 5-week strike at the beginning of the academic year over the threat of compulsory redundancies. They will not take part in lectures, seminars or tutorials until after the 23rd of October. However, the University of Dundee anticipates that the majority of classes will run as normal as it seeks to minimise the impact of strike action on students. An HIV charity, Terence Higgins Trust, has welcomed the confirmation that Scotland is to develop a new action plan for tackling HIV. The Trust said that the new blueprint will provide a renewed focus on efforts to eliminate transmission of the virus in Scotland by 2030. Public Health Minister Marie Todd explained that a dedicated HIV action plan for Scotland would build on significant progress made by Scotland in tackling the virus. A new shuttle tanker system with ship-to-ship transfers of oil is reshaping the Middle East oil market, with producers seeking to keep exports flowing despite the escalating regional conflict. This is happening several miles off the coast of Oman, south of the Strait of Hormuz. Rows of tankers are at anchor alongside one another and are connected by mooring lines. Hoses transfer the crude from one vessel to another, creating a floating bridge. Once loaded, the final tanker in the row disconnects and heads for its destination. Converse, the American footwear brand, has apologised for an advert which critics said evoked Ku Klux Klan imagery. Converse admitted that it recognised why the image was deeply upsetting. The advert showed K-pop singer Karina wearing a skirt and holding a pair of Chuck 70X trainers. Critics claimed that the lighting on Karina's skirt created a white triangular image which resembled a Ku Klux Klan hood. The weather and the wind will be southerly, fresh breeze force 5, veering southwesterly, moderate breeze force 4. The temperature will be 12 to 13 degrees.
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1: Stella Lefty, then Sunny Federa, DOD and Puppy Bass, Come Think About Us, and Dave featuring Thames and Rain Dance. Boston from Stella Lefty.

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See you at the bar, you was hardly talking. That's when I knew that your heart was scarring. Friends to lovers need a part to star in. Like, wait, babe, let me ask.

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1: The flights to and from Sumber Airport were all pretty much on time and were relatively unaffected by the technical issue that lasted until late morning at the National Air Traffic Services Prestwick Centre. The centre handles air traffic control across Scotland and the north of England. While Hansenals Airports Limited said that all of its airports had been affected, Sumber was not affected, and even the Glasgow arrival was on time. The National Air Traffic Service said that the issue was not related to a software defect that led to the cancellation of 2,000 flights across the United Kingdom earlier this month. The Scottish Crofting Federation has announced that it has created a training programme designed to support crofters, farmers, smallholders and other small-scale producers to set up local food businesses using their own primary produce, with courses in Shetland next March. The two-day in-person courses are planned for Shetland on Tuesday the 2nd of March and Wednesday the 3rd of March. There are also to be four online workshops covering subjects such as marketing, VAT and other tax matters, and obtaining funding. The NATO-led naval exercise Strike Warrior 2026 is now underway and runs until between the 9th to the 12th of October, mostly south and west of Shetland. The UK Carrier Strike Group, focusing on the deployment readiness of the aircraft carrier HMS Queen Elizabeth, brings together over 30 warships and also aircraft from the UK and NATO allies. RAF Lossiemouth is acting as a major staging base for the military aircraft. It is possible that some warships and aircraft will be seen near Shetland. It is 3-3 for the Shetland women football team, with a 2-1 away win over Musselburgh Windsor in the Scottish Cup. Freya Leslie scored both goals for Shetland. Shetland women previously won two preliminary rounds and have now won in the first round proper to progress to the second round. Shetland will find out the next opponent in the draw for the second round tonight. Shetland will also find out if they will be at home or away. A juvenile American black tern has been spotted looking for food in the Loch of Dingwall. This is the first record of an American black tern in Shetland, and the second for Scotland. Lecturers at the University of Dundee, who are members of the UCU Union, are beginning a 5-week strike at the beginning of the academic year over the threat of compulsory redundancies. They will not take part in lectures, seminars or tutorials until after the 23rd of October. However, the University of Dundee anticipates that the majority of classes will run as normal as it seeks to minimise the impact of strike action on students. An HIV charity, Terence Higgins Trust, has welcomed the confirmation that Scotland is to develop a new action plan for tackling HIV. The Trust said that the new blueprint will provide a renewed focus on efforts to eliminate transmission of the virus in Scotland by 2030. Public Health Minister Marie Todd explained that a dedicated HIV action plan for Scotland would build on significant progress made by Scotland in tackling the virus. A new shuttle tanker system with ship-to-ship transfers of oil is reshaping the Middle East oil market, with producers seeking to keep exports flowing despite the escalating regional conflict. This is happening several miles off the coast of Oman, south of the Strait of Hormuz. Rows of tankers are at anchor alongside one another and are connected by mooring lines. Hoses transfer the crude from one vessel to another, creating a floating bridge. Once loaded, the final tanker in the row disconnects and heads for its destination. Converse, the American footwear brand, has apologised for an advert which critics said evoked Ku Klux Klan imagery. Converse admitted that it recognised why the image was deeply upsetting. The advert showed K-pop singer Karina wearing a skirt and holding a pair of Chuck 70X trainers. Critics claimed that the lighting on Karina's skirt created a white triangular image which resembled a Ku Klux Klan hood. The weather and the wind will be southerly, fresh breeze force 5, veering southwesterly, moderate breeze force 4. The temperature will be 12 to 13 degrees.
2: 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So let's dance like never before. Euro Millions from the National Lottery. It could be you.
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4: 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Just Sing is an informal singing group that meets on Thursdays for those aged 16 plus. 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
1: 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Stay Love, Moves Capaldi.

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a long time, she believed that one day she would again feel the sun. She must be patient. She must have faith in the seeds that are planted beneath the snow. She must hold on, and she must let go.

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1: The flights to and from Sumra Airport were all pretty much on time and were relatively unaffected by the technical issue that lasted until late morning at the National Air Traffic Services Prestwick Centre. The centre handles air traffic control across Scotland and the north of England. While Hansen as Airports Limited said that all of its airports had been affected, Sumra was not affected, and even the Glasgow arrival was on time. The National Air Traffic Service said that the issue was not related to a software defect that led to the cancellation of 2,000 flights across the UK earlier this month. The Scottish Crofting Federation has announced that it has created a training program.

0: program designed to support crofters, farmers, smallholders and other small-scale producers to set up local food businesses using their own primary produce, with courses in Shetland next March. The two-day in-person courses are planned for Shetland on Tuesday the 2nd of March and Wednesday the 3rd of March. There are also to be four online workshops covering subjects such as marketing, VAT and other tax matters, and obtaining funding. The NATO-led Naval Exercise Strike Warrior 2026 is now underway and runs until between the 9th to the 12th of October, mostly south and west of Shetland. The UK Carrier Strike Group, focusing on the deployment readiness of the aircraft carrier HMS Queen Elizabeth, brings together over 30 warships and also aircraft from the UK and NATO allies. RAF Lossiemouth is acting as a major staging base for the military aircraft. It is possible that some warships and aircraft will be seen near Shetland.
1: Get that Euro Millions feeling with this Friday's £107 million super jackpot. So super, you've got to dance. So let's dance like never before. Euro Millions from the National Lottery. It could be you.
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0: IBC. Now we have Sienna Sparrow, then Wolf Alice, Just Two Giddles, and Dua Lipa with Training Season. Sienna Sparrow, Die on This Hill.

0: SIBC News.
1: The flights to and from Sumra Airport were all pretty much on time and were relatively unaffected by the technical issue that lasted until late morning at the National Air Traffic Services Prestwick Centre. The centre handles air traffic control across Scotland and the north of England. While Hansenas Airports Limited said that all of its airports had been affected, Sumra was not affected, and even the Glasgow arrival was on time. The National Air Traffic Service said that the issue was not related to a software defect that led to the cancellation of 2,000 flights across the UK earlier this month. The Scottish Crofting Federation has announced that it has created a training programme designed to support crofters, farmers, smallholders and other small-scale producers to set up local food businesses using their own primary produce, with courses in Shetland next March. The two-day in-person courses are planned for Shetland on Tuesday the 2nd of March and Wednesday the 3rd of March. There are also to be four online workshops covering subjects such as marketing, VAT and other tax matters, and obtaining funding. The NATO-led naval exercise Strike Warrior 2026 is now underway and runs until between the 9th to the 12th of October, mostly south and west of Shetland. The UK carrier strike group, focusing on the deployment readiness of the aircraft carrier HMS Queen Elizabeth, brings together over 30 warships and also aircraft from the UK and NATO allies. RAF Lossiemouth is acting as a major staging base for the military

0: aircraft. It is possible that some warships and aircraft will be seen near Shetland.
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0: SIBC. No Tame Impala than The Revelers, Worth Fighting For, and Michael Cassidy. A new song from Scotland's Michael Cassidy called The Nurse's Son. It's Loser from Tame Impala.

0: SIBC News.
1: The flights to and from Sumra Airport were all pretty much on time and were relatively unaffected by the technical issue that lasted until late morning at the National Air Traffic Services Prestwick Centre. The centre handles air traffic control across Scotland and the north of England. While Hansenas Airports Limited said that all of its airports had been affected, Sumra was not affected, and even the Glasgow arrival was on time. The National Air Traffic Service said that the issue was not related to a software defect that led to the cancellation of 2,000 flights across the UK early this month. The Scottish Crofting Federation has announced that it has created a training programme designed to support crofters, farmers, smallholders and other small-scale producers to set up local food businesses using their own primary produce, with courses in Shetland next March. The two-day in-person courses are planned for Shetland on Tuesday the 2nd of March and Wednesday the 3rd of March. There are also to be four online workshops covering subjects such as marketing, VAT and other tax matters, and obtaining funding. The NATO-led naval exercise Strike Warrior 2026 is

0: out on the way and runs until between the 9th to the 12th of October, mostly south and west of Shetland. The UK Carrier Strike Group, focusing on the deployment readiness of the aircraft carrier HMS Queen Elizabeth, brings together over 30 warships and also aircraft from the UK and NATO allies. RAF Lossiemouth is acting as a major staging base for the military aircraft. It is possible that some warships and aircraft will be seen near Shetland.
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0: SIBC. Now it's Olivia Dean and Huntrix, What It Sounds Like, at Chapel Rowan Pink Pony Club. First, Olivia Dean, A Man I Need.

0: SIBC News.
1: The flights to and from Sumra Airport were all pretty much on time and were relatively unaffected by the technical issue that lasted until late morning at the National Air Traffic Services Prestwick Centre. The centre handles air traffic control across Scotland and the north of England. While Hansen as Airports Limited said that all of its airports had been affected, Sumra was not affected, and even the Glasgow arrival was on time. The National Air Traffic Service said that the issue was not related to a software defect that led to the cancellation of 2,000 flights across the UK earlier this month. The Scottish Crofting Federation has announced that it has created a training programme designed to support crofters, farmers, smallholders and other small-scale producers to set up local food businesses using their own primary produce, with courses in Shetland next March. The two-day in-person courses are planned for Shetland on Tuesday the 2nd of March and Wednesday the 3rd of March. There are also to be four online workshops covering subjects such as marketing, VAT and other tax matters, and obtaining funding. The NATO-led naval exercise Strike Warrior 2026 is now underway and runs until between the 9th to the 12th of October, mostly south and west of Shetland. The UK carrier strike group, focusing on the deployment readiness of the aircraft carrier HMS Queen Elizabeth, brings together over 30 warships and also aircraft from the UK and NATO allies. RAF Lossiemouth is acting as a major staging base for the military aircraft. It is possible that some warships and aircraft will be seen near Shetland.
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3: IBC. Coming now, Dua Lipa, then Ray, Nightingale Lane, and Bruno Mars, I Just Might. Training season from Dua Lipa.

0: SIBC News.
1: The flights to and from Sumrah Airport were all pretty much on time and were relatively unaffected by the technical issue that lasted until late morning at the National Air Traffic Services Prestwick Centre. The centre handles air traffic control across Scotland and the north of England. While Hansenhals Airports Limited said that all of its airports had been affected, Sumrah was not affected, and even the Glasgow arrival was on time. The National Air Traffic Service said that the issue was not related to a software defect that led to the cancellation of 2,000 flights across the UK earlier this month. The Scottish Crofting Federation has announced that it has created a training programme designed to support crofters, farmers, smallholders and other small-scale producers to set up local food businesses using their own primary produce, with courses in Shetland next March. The two-day in-person courses are planned for Shetland on Tuesday the 2nd of March and Wednesday the 3rd of March. There are also to be four online workshops covering subjects such as marketing, VAT and other tax matters, and obtaining funding. The NATO-led naval exercise Strike Warrior 2026 is now underway and runs until between the 9th to the 12th of October, mostly south and west of Shetland. The UK carrier strike group, focusing on the deployment readiness of the aircraft carrier HMS Queen Elizabeth, brings together over 30 warships and also aircraft from the UK and NATO allies. RAF Lossiemouth is acting as a major staging base for the military aircraft. It is possible that some warships and aircraft will be seen near Shetland.
2: Get that Euro Millions feeling with this Friday's £107 million super jackpot. So super, you've got to dance. So let's dance like never before. Euro Millions from the National Lottery. It could be you.
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But I'm home again. 17 minutes is all that it takes. My feet move faster than my heart can race. I've been away for 7 weeks and a little bit of change, but the rainbow I was chasing only led me to the rain. I was looking for the

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1: The flights to and from Sumra Airport were all pretty much on time and were relatively unaffected by the technical issue that lasted until late morning at the National Air Traffic Services Prestwick Centre. The centre handles air traffic control across Scotland and the north of England. While Hansenhals Airports Limited said that all of its airports had been affected, Sumra was not affected, and even the Glasgow arrival was on time. The National Air Traffic Service said that the issue was not related to a software defect that led to the cancellation of 2,000 flights across the UK early this month. The Scottish Crofting Federation has announced that it has created a training programme designed to support crofters, farmers, smallholders and other small-scale producers to set up local food businesses using their own primary produce, with courses in Shetland next March. The two-day in-person courses are planned for Shetland on Tuesday the 2nd of March and Wednesday the 3rd of March. There are also to be four online workshops covering subjects such as marketing, VAT and other tax matters, and obtaining funding.

The NATO-led naval exercise Strike Warrior 2026 is now underway and runs until between the 9th to the 12th of October, mostly south and west of Shetland. The UK carrier strike group, focusing on the deployment readiness of the aircraft carrier HMS Queen Elizabeth, brings together over 30 warships and also aircraft from the UK and NATO allies. RAF Lossiemouth is acting as a major staging base for the military aircraft. It is possible that some warships and aircraft will be seen near Shetland.

asked it until late morning at the National Air Traffic Services Prestwick Centre. The centre handles air traffic control across Scotland and the north of England. While Hansen Arts Airports Limited said that all of its airports had been affected, Sunbury was not affected, and even the Glasgow arrival was on time. The National Air Traffic Service said that the issue was not related to a software defect that led to the cancellation of 2,000 flights across the UK earlier this month. The Scottish Crofting Federation has announced that it has created a training programme designed to support crofters, farmers, smallholders and other small-scale producers to set up local food businesses using their own primary produce, with courses in Shetland next March. The two-day in-person courses are planned for Shetland on Tuesday the 2nd of March and Wednesday the 3rd of March. There are also to be four online workshops covering subjects such as marketing, VAT and other tax matters, and obtaining funding. The NATO-led naval exercise Strike Warrior 2026 is now underway and runs until between the 9th to the 12th of October, mostly south and west of Shetland. The UK carrier strike group, focusing on the deployment readiness of the aircraft carrier HMS Queen Elizabeth, brings together over 30 warships and also aircraft from the UK and NATO allies. RAF Lossiemouth is acting as a major staging base for the military aircraft. It is possible that some warships and aircraft will be seen near Shetland.